0: 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Hey, it's Kathy Yeager here. Check out the Water Lantern Festival on Saturday the 27th at Jean Leahy Mall at the riverfront. 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
1: I keep hearing about people taking road trips and having fun, going to visit concerts in and around the country. That's just another great way to celebrate the America's 250th. Joe Nichols will be playing the Mighty Howard County Fair in Cresco, Iowa on June 27th. 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

went down to Georgia. He was looking for a soul to steal. He was in a bind because he was way behind, and he was willing to make a deal. When he came across this young man sawing on a fiddle and playing it hot, and the devil jumped up on a hickory stump and said, "Boy, let me tell you what. I guess you didn't know it, but I'm a fiddle player too. 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
1: Hey, we got your shot at $2,500 again. 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
1: Oh my gosh, I can't stop. All of the people who are flocking to Bucky's and Walmart's just around the country, all the World Cup fans, their social media is just, I am howling. Some of them kind of like get on my nerves. Like, I'm like, okay, you've kind of almost made a backhand insult there. But the other ones are like really great. They're like really appreciating this incredible country of ours. And they're like, cannot believe that we have all that we have and that we're able to do all that we do. And somehow we've invented things like brisket jerky and fried apple pies, and they just cannot imagine you can walk around with one of those in your hand, and it just makes you feel so good.
2: That is awesome.
1: Oh my gosh. If you've been following someone in particular, let me know in the talk back. What is the guy, Frank? I don't know if he's real. Is he real, the one on X? But either way, it has kickstarted all the other people to do like almost influencer videos for so many of our little stomps, and I'm cracking up. Oh, yeah, you definitely got to hit the talk back if you're following a good one so that we can follow too.
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1: We were talking about the people who are here for the World Cup, and they're talking about different things. 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
1: Oh, another thing, we've been talking about the World Cup so much tonight. 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
1: 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About 8, I think we'll kick off the first chance for you to win $2,500. We'll do it all day.
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93.3 The Wolf. Hey there, it's Kathy Yeager. Country Drive Live Music Festival is happening in Ashland this weekend with Bailey Zimmerman, Co Wetzel, Hudson Westbrook, and lots more. It's not too late. 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
1: Some of the Scottish soccer fans that are here, they're apparently just drinking some of our bars and some of our little taverns. Dry. Like the Tartan Army. They're packing the pubs, restaurants, local attractions, and apparently they're drinking so much beer that, say, for instance, Samuel Adams Boston Tap Room completely ran out of their signature Boston Lager. They must have loved it, too. But I just cracked up when I heard that. I thought, so every time you know Scotland's coming to the pitch, you definitely got to have some backup ready for after the game.
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1: I know you're hearing some more of the album now. It's everywhere. Like Keith Urban's Flow State that's out is new, and it's like a different vibe. It's, I want to say it's very nostalgic because it has all those songs that, like Magnet of Steel and Seals and Crofts, all that. But it has a touch of a country vibe, don't you think? 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
2: 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I think it's coming out this week.

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1: I'm getting you in on this one. It's a really funny conversation on social media about how, you know, in the NBA finals, like all of a sudden people were naming their kids after players. Or if you named your kid Nick, it was spelled K-N-I-C-K. Oh my gosh, please stop. But it is funny like how world events affect names. Generationally, you can always tell when something's going on, even in a person's life. Like I know when I named my kids, I was really into British or English literature, reading things like Jane Austen and the like. So my kids all have that kind of like, my daughter's name is Gentry. You know what I'm saying? Like you kind of get the vibe there. But like, how about you? Were you ever named after, say, for instance, a country music artist? Or do you know a Tanya or a Dolly? Hit me in the talk back. Were you named after an event or someone special? Or what? Maybe you named your kid like that. Let me know.
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1: Very easy to get your hands on $2,500 as we celebrate America's 250th. 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And if you win, how awesome would it be to have money to take your family to visit some of our iconic landmarks? 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
2: 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I just heard about the new Spider-Man, Brand New Day. 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
1: I do like the Marvel movies, I have to confess. Sometimes it kind of gets me confused when it goes way too far out into the multiverse and then you have people that were long gone that are back again. I don't see all of the shows, but some of the ones that I've seen, obviously the Avengers ones, and then Spider-Man last time left me kind of shook. The one with Doctor Strange in it, just loved that. But it was like, left me kind of on a sad note, if you know what I'm saying. I don't want to ruin anything. But now I guess the new one's coming out on July 31st, brand new day. Also in this 2.5-minute trailer that just dropped, it shows Tom Holland, of course, returning as Peter Parker and Zendaya as his love interest, which are they together? They are, aren't they? Anyway, I mean, like in real life. But it also shows Mark Ruffalo, and this is what I want to talk about. He, of course, has been Bruce Banner and the Hulk, but one of the Avengers movies, he was both. I did not like that. And then, like, the Hulk was chicken, and so Bruce was having to do more stuff, so they joined. I don't know. I'm hoping that we're back to normal, and it's a normal situation, like you got a scientist and you got a Hulk, all right? You know what I'm saying? Did you feel like that?
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Hi, I'm Kathy Yeager. Man, I gotta say hello to La Vista and Blair. Thank you so much for listening to Country's Greatest Hits here on 93.3 The Wolf.

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93.3 The Wolf. Hey there, it's Kathy Yeager. Now make sure you make plans now to be a part of Nebraska's biggest 4th of July parade in Ralston, starting at 1 on the 4th of July. 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
1: Hey, thanks for staying up here. Hope everything's going great for you tonight. And listen, it's just downhill slide to the weekend now. So let's have a little fun. We were talking about this earlier, and I keep seeing it on social media. The World Cup has really been fun to see all the cultures, the traditions. But you learn a lot about a country. Like the soccer team named Samurai Blue from Japan. And they bring those blue bags to celebrate the action on the field. But then after the match is over, you see what they do. They literally stay and clean up the stands. They pick up all the litter, not just their own, but like everybody's litter. It is such an example of citizenship. I just can't get over it. I started thinking, man, we trash cities after, you know, things like the NBA finals, but just watching them just clean up the stands like that. Hasn't that been kind of cool?
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1: Our good buddy, Blake Shelton, is going to be a part of the Macy's 4th of July celebration. If you didn't know, he's actually performing. Plus, there's going to be a huge fireworks display live from New York City. I think a laser show from the Brooklyn Bridge. It sounds like it's going to be good. And it's going to be on NBC on July 4th. And it'll stream live also on Peacock.

Omaha's 93.3 The Wolf. I'm Kathy Yeager. Hey, did you know you could leave us a message while you're listening on the iHeartRadio app? Like if you want to hear a song or you've got something on your mind, just tap that talkback mic on the app and record your message. 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
1: Hey, do you follow me on social media? 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
1: 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Is there somebody else that you look at like that? 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

0: 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Country's greatest hits.
1: Yeah, Dolly's another one. We don't even pay attention to her age, do we? Yeah, we were just talking about some of these artists they're performing, and the guys are still like, yeah, she's hot. And the girls are like, dang, he looks so good.
2: Yeah.
1: I don't know what it is, but they got some kind of special magic, don't they? Under

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1: Hey, it's Madison with Hank Jr. Hope you're having a great start to Thursday morning. Yeah, we just got started. It's just after midnight, and we're having a good week this week, and we're getting close to America's 250th birthday, and we've been asking everybody who's been winning these $2,500 prizes we're giving away with our 250K USA giveaway what they love about America.
2: I myself have a son, active duty. Our freedom comes from those that have sacrificed themselves to be an American.
1: Absolutely. Thank you to your son and to all of our American military. And I love being an American too. So if you win that $2,500, make sure you have a great answer for that question. What do you love about being American? And we'll be sharing those as we lead up to America's 250th birthday. Coming up next, Dierks Bentley and George Strait.
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country's greatest hits, 93.3 The Wolf. Hey, it's Madison. If you've got a flight through Nashville this summer, you'll definitely want to take a picture with the hologram, Dierks Bentley. He's in the airport talking about his whiskey, the hologram. And you could pose by him. Here's Dierks now. Free.

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Sitting

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Hey, it's Madison. You just heard Alabama. We love all their classic hits, but they've got some new music coming out. They've actually got a song with Dan Seals, the late Dan Seals, vocals by him. Will be in their new song titled Still Reelin' from those rock and roll days coming out on July 10th.

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0: country's greatest hits, 93.3 The Wolf. Hey, it's Madison with Kenny Chesney. And yes, we are so excited. Kenny's going to be on the lineup of the iHeartRadio Music Festival 2026 in September in Las Vegas. And you could be there. Lainey Wilson will also be on the lineup. It's a great lineup this year. And other, you know, non-country stars include Benson Boone, Weezer, the Goo Goo Dolls, Snoop Dogg. If you want to go, you can get tickets at AXS.com. And they're going fast. So I would act quickly if you want to work on getting those tickets.
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1: There's Luke Bryan's All My Friends Say, and Luke is giving fans a sneak peek of an unreleased ballad that'll be coming out on his new album, Signs. And he shared a snippet on Instagram of a song called Made It a Memory, writing, "You took the same old night and made it a memory," in the caption. You can get that on his full album, Signs, coming out in September, September 18th.
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93.3 The Wolf playing country's greatest hits. Hey, thanks for singing along all night long. I'm Madison with Randy Travis. And coming up, Garth Brooks and Trisha Yearwood. Separately. But I'll play them next to each other since they're married and all.

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It's Madison with you. 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

0: Omaha's own 93.3 The Wolf. There's some classic George Strait for you. It's Madison. And okay, here we go. Another day, another dollar. Actually, another $2,500. Every weekday, we give you four chances to win that cash with our 250K USA giveaway. And I want to know, what are you saving up for? What would that be really helpful for that you're saving for?
1: I'm saving up for a house right now. I prefer to live in a little cottage-looking place. I like things that are very small, quaint, dainty, but also have enough space for me. And, you know, God forbid if I move in with the guy or have children, big enough for them as well.
0: Well, I hope you find just the perfect place. We'll help with that down payment. And coming up next, Neil McCoy's Wink.
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Hey, I'm Madison. 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If you got something on your mind, just tap the talk back mic and record your message. 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

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Hey, I'm Madison, and when severe weather moves into the metro, we've got updates from the Pyramid Contractor Severe Weather Center, from hailstorms to tornadoes.

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1: There's Waylon and Willie. I'm Madison with you, and we're talking about what you're saving up for this summer. We've got that $2,500 we're going to give away again at 8 o'clock this morning. What would that help you pay for?
2: Honestly, in this economy, I am saving up and will be for a very long time to own my own house.
1: Yeah, good for you. I mean, it is. I know it's hard. We ended up renting our last two places, and we're actually closing on a new home for the first time that we've owned a home in 5 years on July 10th. So hoping everything goes okay. It's crazy expensive, I know. Coming up next, Jody Messina and Josh Turner.
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1: Hey, it's Madison. Believe it or not, Josh Turner is celebrating the 20th anniversary of his sophomore album, Your Man, this year. 20 years? How could that be? Here's Why Don't We Just Dance, another one of our favorites from Josh.

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Front page obituary. He was a millionaire. He left his fortune to some guy he barely knew. His kids were mad as hell.

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I can't help it. I always sing the special verse to that song or the special words that Alabama fans know. Like Alabama football fans. 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

0: 93.3 The Wolf playing country's greatest hits. Hey, it's Madison with Blake Shelton, and thanks for being a part of the show this morning. We're talking about something you're saving up for. You know, $2,500 will be given away again at 8 o'clock this morning. What would that help you with?
1: I'm saving up for a trip to Colombia. One of my best friends is from there, and we're trying to get a squad together to
0: That'd
1: go.
0: That'd be great. Yeah, it's always fun to save for a vacation, and hopefully we'll be able to put $2,500 in your pot. Coming up 8, 11, 2, and 5 today. Coming up next, Hank Jr. and Sarah Evans.
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1: Hey, it's Madison. Just want to remind you, something on TV tonight to check out is the 3-hour TV special. It's a concert special, the CMA Fest presented by SoFi. You can watch on ABC tonight or Hulu tomorrow. It's 3 hours. Bailey Zimmerman, Blake Shelton, the band Perry, Brothers Osborne, Carly Pierce, Cody Johnson, Dina Carter, Ella Langley, Florida Georgia Line, Gretchen Wilson, Hardy, Jason Aldean, Jelly Roll, Jordan Davis, Keith Urban, Lainey Wilson, Luke Bryan, Michael McDonald, the Red Clay Strays, Riley Green, Russell Dickerson, all going to be performing, Stephen Wilson Jr., Tim McGraw, Zach Top. It's a huge, huge list of artists that'll be performing from the CMA Fest this year. So check it out. And coming up next, John Michael Montgomery.
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1: He does romance so good. That's John Michael Montgomery. I Can Love You Like That. And have you heard his son cover that song from his dad? 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

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Hey, it's Madison. I hope you can find the paradise in your everyday. Here's Steve Holies. Good morning, beautiful. And Tim McGraw is next.

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1: Hey, thanks for listening. It's Madison. We're talking about what you're saving up for. 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
1: 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I don't have any. I mean, I lost too many pair of $100 sunglasses. I just only buy the cheap ones now. But I always look at the nice sunglasses as I go by. Oh, it sure would be nice one day to have those again. Coming up next, the Chicks, Kenny Rogers and Faith Hill.
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Hey, it's Madison. Check out the all-new Heroes and Villains, the Art of Disney costume showcase at Durham Museum now through October 19th. 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
1: Hey, it's Madison with some Keith Whitley. 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

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There's Kenny, who's going to be in Las Vegas with us at the iHeartRadio Music Festival 2026, presented by Capital One. It's September 18th and 19th, and tickets are going fast, especially with how great of a lineup is this year. 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

0: Omaha's own 93.3 The Wolf. There's Randy Houser. It's Madison with you. And it's no secret weddings have gotten really pricey lately, but new research reveals that just attending a wedding can also cost you a lot of money. According to a new poll from PayPal, nearly one in three Americans say they'll spend at least $600 to attend a wedding. And then 19% are spending $1,000 or more. Are these destination weddings we're talking about here? We're just talking about a wedding. Here's, I guess, how they say it adds up. You know, getting a new outfit, traveling, maybe spending the night at a hotel. And then, of course, the wedding gift. Luckily, it's an open bar at the wedding, right? And you get a free dinner. But with the price of weddings, I always feel like, am I giving enough to the couple as a wedding present? It used to be $100, you know, but now I feel like that might not even be enough. $100 per person, at least, is what you should give, is what I read, just because the cost of weddings is so high.
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The Wolf, 93.3. I hope you are surviving and actually thriving this summer. I appreciate you turning us on. We're celebrating America's 250th this summer, and I'll do another one of your favorite patriotic tunes next from Lee Greenwood.

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0: country's greatest hits, 93.3 The Wolf. There's Keith Urban and Long Hot Summer. It's Madison with you. And I just want to shout out our awesome country. America's turning 250 in just a couple of weeks now. And, you know, we're celebrating through July 3rd by giving you $2,500 four times each day to go see this wonderful, beautiful country of ours. I want to know, what is your favorite part about being an American?
1: Actually, I'm a patriotic kind of guy. I've been all around the world. I'm a 20-year Navy vet, and there is no place like home.
0: Absolutely. Thank you for your service and congratulations to all of our winners. 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

93.3 The Wolf playing country's greatest hits. Hey, it's Madison with another favorite from the band Alabama, who are still touring through October this summer and into the fall. 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

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From hail, high winds, and tornadoes, you can stay informed with Pyramid Contractors and 93.3 The Wolf.

0: 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Hey, it's Madison. Hope you're having a good Thursday morning. What can I do for you?
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0: 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Kenny is on now. 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
1: And there's Randy Travis. You're with Bob Delmont. Oh, you having a good morning so far. Very cool. And what are you doing these days? Sarah's checking in.
2: Driving my minivan, taking children here and there, running errands. Got you guys going in the background.
3: Do you like the minivan? I've never been in one.
2: I never, ever wanted to be that minivan mom. But after number three, I just thought we can't keep cramming them into this tiny little CRV. It's so much more spacious. My cool factor went way down. I mean, we got a really nice one.
3: Okay, good.
2: I don't know. All my minivan friend moms tell me mine's nicer than theirs.
3: Put a spoiler on the back of that and you're set.
2: There we go.
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1: Hey, it's Bob Delmont. 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
1: And it's Joe D. Messina. It's Bob Delmont. School's out, right? All right, so teachers, we love you.
2: You know, we're underappreciated and overworked.
0: I believe that. Now, when you ask for a raise, do you go to the principal? Is that what you have to go into his office?
2: Yeah, there's no such thing as, you know, asking for a raise. You're just on step.
0: So how do you get a raise?
2: Every year you get a step increase and you get a raise by your degrees. Bachelor's, master's, master's plus 30.
0: Yeah. Hey, thanks for doing what you do. We should be paying you more. Seriously.
2: Thanks. I agree. Thanks, Bob.
0: Not me personally. I have debt.
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4: A few spotty showers could cause some delays for you this morning, especially down in Sarpy County. We did have a few that moved through here in the Omaha area. Could see some more. Just maybe give yourself a few extra minutes this morning. Traffic is definitely filling in now on the Dodge Expressway, the JFK and I-80 are your main thoroughfares. Of course, that construction will slow you down on 680 North and southbound at Pacific. That's a look at your roads. I'm Lucy Chapman.
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I'm Bob Delmont. 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

0: 93.3 The Wolf. And there's Dierks Bentley. You're with Bob Delmont. Good morning. All right, this might be an idea. A cruise company is reviving an idea from the 90s, a mile-long cruise ship that would function as a floating city. The vessel, dubbed Freedom Ship, will be about 10 times larger than today's biggest cruise ships. It's so big, it couldn't dock at any existing port. Instead, passengers and supplies would have to travel back and forth using smaller boats. It's space for up to 50,000 permanent residents, 10,000 visitors, and around 20,000 crew. I mean, it's basically a community at sea with schools, hospitals, shops, restaurants. What do you think? You want to live at sea? I mean, the project is far from reality, but it would cost more than $16 billion. Sign me up for the Freedom Ship. Nothing like the Love Boat, though.
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2: A few spotty showers moving through the Omaha, Council Bluffs, Bellevue area. Maybe just give yourself a little extra time this morning as that morning rush is starting to build on the Dodge Expressway, seeing a little heavier traffic, and on the JFK I-80 also seeing a little heavier traffic, but construction will slow you down. Pershing is closed 16th to Reed. That's a look at your roads. I'm Lucy Chapman.
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28: The NBA draft wrapped up with round two last night. The champion Knicks making two selections, German guard Jack Cale and Vanderbilt product Tyler Nickel. Other NBA headlines, the Lakers signed guard Austin Reeves to a four-year max deal worth $185 million, and reports out that the Hornets are looking to trade guard LaMelo Ball. And from the NFL, Detroit Lions DB Darion Arnold arrested in Tampa facing felony robbery and kidnapping charges. I'm Matt McCoy.
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0: 93.3 The Wolf, the home of country's greatest hits in Omaha. Good morning, Bob Delmont here, Alabama. For some people not working today, well, what do you have to do?
1: My daughter's pregnant, so we're doing her registry.
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1: Okay.
2: You better have enough food. We have a lot of listeners.
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1: And there's James Otto. You're with Bob Delmon. All right, ladies, have you flirted a little bit to get something that you wanted? I mean, it's kind of innocent, but...
2: We were all in college once, and we were all trying to sneak into bars, weren't we? Well, I successfully got to on a couple of occasions because of my flirting skills.
3: This is really bad, but when I was younger, I would take my car to this one garage that I knew that the guys thought I was cute, and I'd always get free oil changes.
4: So for work, I have to do a lot of these vendor fairs, like conventions, but it's just so much stuff for your booth. If someone wants to help carry a box, I'm not going to stand in their way.
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1: Good morning, it's Bob Delmont. If you're going through a tough time right now, maybe a song of inspiration from Sarah Evans will help you.

0: country's greatest hits play here. 93.3 The Wolf. And there's Toby Keith here with Bob Delmont. Look, it's summertime. Got any summer projects there? Lisa, tell me.
1: Hopefully building a shed.
0: Building a shed? Like alone? You know how to do that?
1: Oh, no. I'll supervise.
0: Who are you getting or paying to do your shed?
1: Oh, my husband's wife.
0: Oh, okay. Great. And how long does it take to build a shed? I've never done that before.
1: We're going to find out.
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3: Well, you still have some rain coming down mostly in Sarpy County and a crash on 7534. That's going to be northbound over the Platte River. So it's on the bridge over the Platte River. Also watch for tie-ups with construction and just heavy traffic on I-80 between 680 and 480. And that construction on Pacific on 680, both north and southbound, slowing it down if you're trying to exit onto Dodge. That's a look at your roads. I'm Lucy Chapman.
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19: 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Oh! 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
18: 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The U.S. closes out group play tonight against Turkey.
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93.3 The Wolf, it's Bob Delmont. 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
1: And there's Darius Rucker. Here we go.
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1: A life-size Dierks Bentley hologram is now greeting visitors at Nashville International Airport, promoting Bentley's Row 94 whiskey. So if you want to check it out, it's at the airport's AB Rotunda. And this is through July 31st. Well, at 93 years old, Willie Nelson has come up with a fresh way to promote his 2026 Outlaw Music Festival tour. Using stop-motion animation, claymation, Willie is on a tractor promoting the upcoming tour, which features his son, Lucas and Micah, Sheryl Crow, Stephen Wilson Jr., and more. The Outlaw Music Festival kicks off July 3rd in Texas. You can look up Willie Nelson's 2026 Outlaw Music Festival claymation promo. It's pretty good. And it was on this date back in 1993. Lyle Lovett married actress Julia Roberts, and they separated and divorced March of 1995. And that's what's trending in country.
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3: The crash on 75 northbound over the Platte River is clearing. Once you get onto the bridge, you are able to move fairly well. There is another crash, but that is off to the right shoulder, just a little bit past that. For 680 north and southbound, it's getting slow through there. And 370 eastbound at 180th down to 168th, that right lane closed. That's a look at your roads. I'm Lucy Chapman.
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22: Mostly cloudy skies in order today with a 30% chance of a few spotty morning and afternoon showers. Most of us stay pretty dry, though. 79 for the high. North winds become east at 5 to 15. Mostly cloudy tonight, a low of 62. Mostly cloudy in the morning on Friday. A few less clouds in the afternoon and a high of 81. From the First Alert 6 Weather Center, I'm Senior Chief Meteorologist Rusty Lord.
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0: country's greatest hits for Council Bluffs, 93.3 The Wolf. Hey, it's Bob Delmont. All right, big day today. What are you doing?
1: I am taking my newborn to his first doctor's appointment.
0: Is this your first?
1: It's our second.
0: So you've done this once. Do you feel like you have this down second time?
1: I think so. My daughter's 5, so it was a new learning curve because I'm doing it all over again. But learning is good.
0: She's going to be good learning. It'll be fine. Fast Cars and Freedom.

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0: This is 93.3 The Wolf. And there's Alabama. You're with Bob Delmont. Oh, summertime, vacations. Let me ask you something. Let's say you planned a vacation before telling the boss the days you wanted off. And then you told him, like, nah, can't do that. It's not going to work. Pick another week. Would you quit?
1: Yes, I would. Because, first of all, I don't really love this job, but I can always find another job. And it's really important to me when I plan my family time to be able to take it.
2: I think I would. I work really hard, and I almost take no days off. So if it comes down to it, they're not going to let me go on vacation. I'm just going to take a permanent vacation.
3: Well, if I had already planned the trip, yeah, for sure.
4: 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You know, the economy's weird. I need money. I would probably be pissed and maybe look for another job, but I would quit.
0: How about ask the boss if these days are good and then book the trip? I don't know.
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0: country's greatest hits play here. 93.3 The Wolf. Hey, it's Bob Delamont. 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
1: And there's Alan Jackson and Summertime Blues coming up. 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
4: Still slow, I-80 eastbound up to 84th Street. Once you get past 84th Street, it opens up. Westbound 80, you're still a little bit slow as you make your way to 84th Street. That inside left shoulder is still closed. All lanes are open. Also, that earlier crash at 34th and Cumming Street eastbound, you will see a little bit of a slowdown there. That's a look at your roads. I'm Lucy Chapman.
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1: And it's Brad Paisley. 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Oh, no.
2: 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Here's Bob Delmont with Don't Do That.
1: This one might make you mad. Two children running a lemonade stand in South Boston were robbed at gunpoint by two juvenile suspects who first cased the stand by walking past it several times, then approached and asked whether the kids accepted Apple Pay. Before the kids could respond, they grabbed their cash box, displaying a black firearm in his waistband, and fled down the street. So about $50 were stolen. So sad. The two suspects were only 14 and 11 years old, but what a shame.
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0: Omaha's very own 93.3 The Wolf. Hey, it's Bob, Delmont, Charlie, what's going on, man?
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0: country's greatest hits for Council Bluffs, 93.3 The Wolf. And there's Montgomery Gentry. You got Bob Delmont here. Last song going out to Rebecca, who's at work right now. And then after work, just tell me your whole story.
1: I usually come home, let out my dog, shower, and then usually like the gym, and then I make dinner.
2: Wait a minute. You shower and then you go to the gym?
1: Yes. It makes me feel more fresh, I guess. I feel a lot better. I feel more motivated to work out. It like wakes me up a little bit. And then I work out. Then I come home and then we re-shower and then go to bed.
2: And then when you wake up for work, do you shower again?
1: Yes, I do.
2: You shower three times a day.
1: Pretty much.
2: You should just organize the working out right before the shower. Because it... All right. Hey, I'm not going to tell you what to do with your life, okay?
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0: 93.3 The Wolf, the home of country's greatest hits in Omaha. And there's Pam Tillis. You're with Bob Delmont. You ready for this?
1: We need more good news stories like this. This is Bob Delmont with That's Nice.
0: Oh, this is nice. James Parker of Wichita, Kansas, just reached an amazing milestone by donating his 100th gallon of blood to the American Red Cross. So this journey started 50 years ago with some high school peer pressure. But it was a high school principal at the time, and the senior class challenged him to roll up his sleeve if half of them did. So he did it, and it became a lifelong passion. Over the decades, he's become so dedicated that back in 2004, he and his wife embarked on an epic road trip to donate blood in every single state across the country. He says every time we donated a gallon of whole blood, we helped save three lives. James celebrated his 88th birthday recently. He's hoping this time next year his wife will join the club and hit her 100th gallon.
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Hey, it's Bob Delmont. When severe weather moves into the metro area, we'll get you updates from the Pyramid Contractors Severe Weather Center. 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

0: This is 93.3 The Wolf. And there's Clint Black's Better Man. You're with Bob Delmont. Who's the better man? What if you're out on a first date and they ask you to split the check? Is that a red flag?
1: Yeah, when I go on a date, I'm always prepared to pay. Like, if she wants to pay or split, that's okay, but I think you should just be ready.
2: I think the most important thing is that the two people communicate. I don't think that it really matters who pays or whether the check is split, as long as everybody understands that no one's feelings are getting hurt.
3: I think if it's the guy and he's insisting, it's a red flag. I think if it's the girl and she's like, hey, I'll pay half, like, that's a green flag because it means she's not just there for, like, a free meal.
0: Yeah, that's a good point.
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0: Omaha's very own 93.3 The Wolf. Hey, it's Bob Delmon. What are we thinking here?
1: Hey, good morning. Can I make a request, please?
0: Do it.
1: Hey, can you play Brad Paisley, She's Everything, for my wife? 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
0: What's the best thing about your wife?
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0: Uh-huh.
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0: Those are good things. Here it is for you.
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0: country's greatest hits play here. 93.3 The Wolf. Hey, it's Bob Delmar. Where are you working?
1: I'm a purchasing agent at a construction company.
0: Are all the employees there like country music fans? Are they listening to us?
1: Yes, we're listening to you guys right now, all of us.
0: I love it. What's trending in country is coming up next. First, Kenny Chesney.

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0: Bentley Hologram is now greeting visitors at Nashville International Airport, promoting Bentley's Row 94 whiskey. So if you want to check it out, it's at the airport's AB Rotunda, and this is through July 31st. Well, at 93 years old, Willie Nelson has come up with a fresh way to promote his 2026 Outlaw Music Festival tour. Using stop-motion animation, claymation, Willie is on a tractor promoting the upcoming tour, which features his son, Lucas and Micah, Sheryl Crow, Stephen Wilson Jr., and more. The Outlaw Music Festival kicks off July 3rd in Texas. You can look up Willie Nelson's 2026 Outlaw Music Festival claymation promo. It's pretty good. And it was on this date back in 1993. Lyle Lovett married actress Julia Roberts, and they separated and divorced March of 1995. And that's what's trending in country.
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1: And there's Jason Aldean. You're with Bob Delmont. Let's do it.
2: 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Bob Delmont with What's Trending in Country.
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0: 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Hey, it's Bob Delma. Good morning. Thank you for listening at work. What do you need?
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Hey, it's Bob Delmont with a shout out to Omaha. Hey, I got a request from the iHeartRadio app for this one. You want to hear something? I'll tap the talkback mic and I'll play it for you. 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
1: And there's Josh Grayson. You're with Bob Delmont. 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

0: 93.3 The Wolf, the home of country's greatest hits in Omaha. Hey, it's Bob Del Mudd. You ready for the weekend already? It's only Thursday. What do you want to do?
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1: And there's George Strait. You're with Bob Delmont, in the soccer. So you can make a drinking game out of anything. There's a few people doing the World Cup drinking game. Before the game of choice, you got to write down the names of the key players for each team. Put them in a drawing. The number of names will obviously need to correspond with how many people are participating. Once the names are drawn, your job is to watch your player's performance and drink accordingly. For instance, a yellow card is one shot. Red card, two shots of your liquor of choice. An assist is you finish half the drink, and a goal, you finish the whole drink. And if your player is a goalkeeper, you finish a drink for every goal conceded. Then you got to drink when there's a corner kick or a shot on target. Hey, drink responsibly though, okay? Have some water in between.
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93.3 The Wolf. Hey, it's Bob Pickett. Make plans now to be a part of Nebraska's biggest 4th of July parade in Ralston. 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

0: It's Omaha's 93.3 The Wolf. Kenny Rogers, Dolly Parton, Islands in the Stream. Don't you love that song? Have you ever been tempted to sing that song at a karaoke bar? I bet you have. I'm Bob Pickett. Now, when I think of Islands in the Stream, I remember the book that I had to read in high school. Hemingway book, Islands in the Stream. Is that what that song is based on? It's so cool anyway. You got something you want to hear today? Will you let me know? It's easy. Send me a message with our talkback mic on our iHeartRadio app. Let me know how we can make your Thursday afternoon a whole lot better, okay?
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1: 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Darius Rucker, Don't Think I Don't Think About It. 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
18: 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Head coach Mauricio Pochettino says their goal remains the same despite already clinching Group D.
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18: 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Their round of 32 match set for July 1st, with their opponent yet to be determined.
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1: Now, would you wish your ex-wife happy birthday on her Facebook page? 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

0: 93.3 The Wolf, the home of country's greatest hits in Omaha. Toby Keith, courtesy the Red, White, and Blue. Toby was such an amazing man. He let me bring my family on his bus one time, and he was so kind to my kids. I think my youngest was about 6 years old at the time, but he said, sit right there in the driver's seat, and just gave him a tour of the tour bus. Now, if you haven't seen my interview with Toby Keith, we did a video interview, I'm what I'm trying to say, a couple of years before he passed, and we talked about Merle Haggard and how he helped Merle Haggard during Haggard's last show in Vegas. Anyway, it's on my YouTube channel. Check it out at Bob Pickett Radio on YouTube.
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0: Calgary's greatest hits for Omaha, 93.3 The Wolf. Bob Pickett here. Check out the all-new Heroes and Villains, the Art of the Disney Costume Showcase at the Durham Museum now through October the 19th. There's 70 costumes of some beloved Disney characters like Cinderella and Captain Jack Sparrow. We'll see you there with 93.3 The Wolf.
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1: 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Your next chance to win, less than an hour away. It's going to happen at 2 o'clock. 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You're trying to win, right?

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1: Alan Jackson, Little Bitty. Who is he going to sing that song with this coming weekend for the final Alan Jackson show Saturday night in Nashville? That is going to be packed. That's going to be so much fun. And they're going to stream it, of course, and later on it'll be a TV special sometime in the fall. It's hard to believe he's going to wrap everything up, so to speak. Maybe he'll come back. Who knows? But just enjoy your retirement, certainly. Are you retired? What are you doing to enjoy your retirement? 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I still have a kid in high school.
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0: Country's greatest hits play here. 93.3 The Wolf. Hank Williams Jr. All my rowdy friends are coming over tonight. Boy, I wish. Maybe they'll come over. We're going to have catfish tonight. Today's catfish day. Did you know that? You like to fish for catfish? Had a friend's grandfather who used to noodle for catfish. You know what noodling is? Yeah, it's where you stick your hand underneath the bank, river bank, and you stick it into a catfish's mouth, and that will leave scars. I'll tell you that. If you noodle, let me know.
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I'm Bob Pickett. You got a smart speaker? Just say, play 93.3 The Wolf on iHeartRadio. 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

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I'm Bob Pickett. 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
1: Zach Brown Band, Highway 20 Ride. I'm Bob Pickett. As I mentioned today, according to my national day calendar, today is Catfish Day. Man, I love catfish. Give me some catfish and a tartar sauce, and I'm happy. It's also Leon Day, Strawberry Parfait Day. That sounds good. Handshake Day. Do you still shake hands? If I know you, I may hug you, but I'll shake your hand. And it's also Bomb Pop Day. It's like a little popsicle thing, right? And used to make a mess of those bomb pops anyway. But yeah, that's exactly what it is. And again, it could be your day to win $2,500, 250K USA giveaway. Next chance for you to win is going to be at 5 o'clock.
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1: 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Alabama, the closer you get.

93.3 The Wolf, Bob Pickett here. Check out the Water Lantern Festival on Saturday the 27th at Jean Leahy Mall at the riverfront. 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
1: 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Brad Paisley, Alison Krauss, and Whiskey Lullaby.
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1: Joe Diffie, John Deere Green. You want to go up and look at a water tower, right? Now to see whose name's written on, right? I like the old water towers instead of the new ones. They were easier to climb up. Let's just put it that way. I'm not going to indict myself for anything like that when I was a kid and stupid, young and stupid. 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
1: Willie Nelson, always on my mind. I'm Bob Pickett. I cannot wait till July the 4th. I get to MC his picnic in Austin again. I've been doing it for, I guess, 5 years, 6 years now. So, yeah. What are you doing July 4th?
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3: Still looking pretty good on the Thursday drive. Just a little bit of slowdown. Westbound Dodge coming out of the 680 interchange. Only heavy to about 114th Street. Not bad at all there. A little slow as well. Westbound on I-80 between 42nd and 72nd. Pretty jammed up the window of our construction. Southbound on the JFK past Cornhusker. That's a look at traffic. I'm Steve Parker.
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25: Mostly cloudy skies will continue for the rest of today and tonight with an isolated chance of a shower. Temperatures will fall down to the lower 60s. Tomorrow will be another mostly cloudy day with temperatures warming up to the lower 80s. And an isolated shower is still possible. And temperatures will continue on warming up through the weekend. From the First Alert 6 Weather Center, I'm meteorologist Bo Fogle.
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4: U.S. Men's National Team wraps up group play action tonight when they take on Turkey at SoFi Stadium. Star Christian Pulisic is expected to play after missing the last game with a calf injury. The U.S. is 2-0 and has already advanced to the knockout round, but Pulisic says they want to keep that winning mentality.
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I'm Bob Pickett. 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

0: Omaha's very own 93.3 The Wolf. Toby Keith, Willie Nelson, Beer for My Horses. I'm Bob Pickett. In my collection that I've got hidden away from my kids, there is an unopened bottle of whiskey, Beer for My Horses whiskey, that they gave me when that song came out, autographed by both Toby and Willie. Never been opened. No, I'm not going to sell it, but I just kind of wonder, how much is it worth?
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2: Check of the Thursday drive, pretty heavy stuff now. Eastbound I-80 from 680 over to about 72nd Street. Westbound I-80 not nearly as slow, just a little bit of a bunch up between 42nd and 72nd. Pretty jammed up now into our construction southbound on the JFK from Childs on down past Highway 370. That's a look at traffic. I'm Steve Parker.
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26: Mostly cloudy skies will continue for the rest of today and tonight with an isolated chance of a shower. Temperatures will fall down to the lower 60s. Tomorrow will be another mostly cloudy day with temperatures warming up to the lower 80s. And an isolated shower is still possible. And temperatures will continue on warming up through the weekend. From the First Alert 6 Weather Center, I'm meteorologist Bo Fogle.
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1: Now, what are the chances we're going to get some Smoky Mountain rain in the forecast? Pretty good, because I'm playing it right now. Ronnie Millsap.

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1: Brooks and Dunn, that ain't no way to go. I'm Bob Pickett. 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
3: Checking our Thursday afternoon drive. Still have the heavy stuff southbound on the JFK coming past Cornhusker Road on down to Highway 370 into that construction. Still a little slow eastbound I-80 from 680 Interchange past 96. And do have a crash involving an overturned vehicle on Q Street between 72nd and 60th. That's a look at traffic. I'm Steve Parker.
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4: Mostly cloudy skies will continue for the rest of today and tonight with an isolated chance of a shower. Temperatures will fall down to the lower 60s. Tomorrow will be another mostly cloudy day with temperatures warming up to the lower 80s. And an isolated shower is still possible. And temperatures will continue on warming up through the weekend. From the First Alert 6 Weather Center, I'm meteorologist Bo Fogle.
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18: U.S. men's national team wraps up group play action tonight when they take on Turkey at SoFi Stadium. Star Christian Pulisic is expected to play after missing the last game with a calf injury. The U.S. is 2-0 and has already advanced to the knockout round, but Pulisic says they want to keep that winning mentality.
19: Keep that feeling going. Going into the knockout rounds is no better way than with another win.
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1: Gotta find my vinyl version of Storms of Life. 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Randy Travis, Digging Up Bones. Last night.

93.3 The Wolf. Hey there, it's Kathy Yeager. Country Drive Live Music Festival is happening in Ashland this weekend with Bailey Zimmerman, Coe Wetzel, Hudson Westbrook, and lots more. 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
1: You and I were together. We were talking a little bit yesterday about like how fun it's going to be when we get to say the words, welcome to Weekend Eve. Because honestly, we're there. It's pretty much the weekend now. So we're kicking it off a little bit early tonight. I hope you've had a great day, a great week so far. And I think you're going to have a great night because I've got Josh Turner ahead, Trisha Yearwood, a lot of great music, all your favorites. So if there's something you want to hear or if you need a birthday shout out or maybe an anniversary or you just want to talk about something that's going on, hit that talk back. 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
17: Friday, June 26th, the world's most exciting combat sport, Bare Knuckle Fighting Championship, returns with another night of action you have to see to believe. 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In the co-main event, destruction takes center stage when the boogeyman Arnold Boumaye Adams collides with Steve Panda Banks in an all-out battle for heavyweight supremacy. 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
1: Did I ever tell you one of the things that we got my hubby for Father's Day? 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

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Hey there, it's Kathy Yeager with a shout out to Millard and Bennington. Thank you so much for listening to country's greatest hits here on 93.3 The Wolf.

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1: That's always such a great request, especially on Weekendy. That's music from Nitty Gritty Dirt Band. It's Fishing in the Dark with Kathy Yeager. Alan Jackson's big show, man, I cannot wait. It's happening on Saturday. I really hate to see him not performing on a regular basis, but like this show's going to be

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0: 93.3 The Wolf. Rascal Flatts tonight with Kathy Yeager. How's everything going? Weekend Eve is upon us. A lot of World Cup activity happening, city after city, just seeing some of the good, bad, and the ugly. Talked about how some of our friends coming over who are really enjoying club pub life, and we're drinking our bars dry. Also saw, I love the Japanese fans, that they're so amazing with the blue bags. Did you see about that? Talk about an example, appreciating coming and the way that we're hosting for them. So they're cleaning the stands after each event.
1: Oh my God, that's amazing.
0: So amazing. I thought, what an example. Because not everybody's doing that. There's some other goofy people doing silly stuff out in town. Like some of the fans that are, what were some of the ones that, do they fall into a pit at the zoo just acting silly? I mean, some of the other goofy stuff. But, you know, either way, one of the things I can say, it does kind of reinforce that idea, especially when you see some of these countries and how bonded together they are here, being an example of unity. I think it's a good thing.
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19: U.S. men's national team wraps up group play action tonight when they take on Turkey at SoFi Stadium. Star Christian Pulisic is expected to play after missing the last game with a calf injury. The U.S. is 2-0 and has already advanced to the knockout round, but Pulisic says they want to keep that winning mentality.
20: Keep that feeling going. Going into the knockout rounds is no better way than with another win.
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1: 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But here's the best part. This is in celebration of America's 250th as we get closer to July 4th. What a great thing if you had that money to go take your family and visit some of our landmarks or